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I got the cure, UK. I got venereal, take me away. Straight to the clinic, convert you to gay. Keep it up or get out of my way. I got the cure, UK.

lavage. 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If you need a reason, state your subject matter. Take it to the beat, repeat, secrete and shatter. 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Oh, look at you, all my cunt. 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

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We'd like to sing a song called Twist and Shout.

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We would like to sing a song now which was a record for us, and it was our first hit in England. And this is in England, way back in England. And this song was released in America. It didn't do anything, but it was released later again. And, well, it's doing something, you know. So, this, yeah, it is. So we'd like to play for you now a song called Please Please Me.

0: 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That time says that it's over.
1: But just remember this. As long as you live and breathe, I love you, David. I really love you.
0: Baby, it's no fun saying goodbye.

0: 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Shit was ill, man. It was ill. Yo, bullets everywhere, guns, smoke. 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

0: out. I beat it in cause the kid's smoking weed, shooting seed, which leads to a girl's stomach being about a half a ton is out. Show the fingerprint and give me good grief for my lumber. Pants were sad cause my license as a plumber. Feel the plug.
1: Yo, something's

0: 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That singing about love could not deal with it within the focus of I love you.
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